0: Surveillance video shows two suspects arriving in a black truck, hooking the trailer to their vehicle and driving away. Police are asking anyone who recognizes the suspects or the truck to contact Brooks RCMP. Strathmore High School's production of High School Musical was a standout success, drawing full houses and earning praise from drama teacher Deanne Birch. During the run, students delivered outstanding performances despite the challenge of six different casts sharing lead roles. Birch says the casts were highly organized and consistently arrived prepared for their assigned shows.
1: It was joyful and positive. I think they had a really fun time. We've been doing reflections in class, and they've been giving shout-outs to one another and talking about things they appreciated in each other.
0: After a season to remember, the drama program is now looking ahead to next year's productions. Last month, Wheatland County distributed more than $500,000 through its Community Enhancement Regional Board funding program. Council selected 53 recipients with checks presented by county councilors. Among those receiving funding were the Strathmore and District Minor Ball Association, the Strathmore Musical Arts Society, and True North. The program supports recreational and cultural initiatives across the county. And the Rosebud Opera House is presenting its production of Anne of Green Gables. Shows run Friday and continue through September. For more stories, events, and news, head to strathmorenow.com. In other news, Ottawa's energy deal with Alberta does little to reduce emissions across the country. This is according to a new study released by the Canadian Climate Institute. Canada is also unveiling its new AI strategy focused on job creation. However, the plan lacks safety details on the adverse effects of AI. And three people were injured in a crash on Deerfoot Trail yesterday. Police say none of the victims were seriously hurt.
2: 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From the prairies to the mountains, they fuel your ride for the farm and for the adventure. Hit up aneracing.com today.
0: In the NHL, the Vegas Golden Knights are gearing up for Game 2 against the Carolina Hurricanes, which takes place tonight at 6. So far, Vegas is leading the series 1-0. In MLB action, the Toronto Blue Jays are up against the Atlanta Braves at 5 this evening, while in CFL news, the Calgary Stampeders are taking on the Winnipeg Blue Bombers tomorrow at 7. This is their first game of the regular season. And in local lacrosse, the Junior Strathmore Venom are playing the Chaos on Sunday right here in town.
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0: Tonight brings in a low of 8 alongside some wind. We've got the wind sticking around tomorrow with a high of 25 degrees, and Saturday calls for a mix of sun and cloud with a high of 21. You can stay updated on local weather conditions by visiting strathmorenow.com.
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2: Tonight brings in partly cloudy skies with a low of 8 degrees. We've got a high of 25 tomorrow as some showers head to town, and things clear up on Saturday for a high of 21. You can stay on top of local weather by heading to strathmorenow.com.
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11: Tonight calls for a low of 8 degrees with partly cloudy skies. Tomorrow's got a high of 25 along with some showers, and Saturday clears up with a high of 21. You can check out our full 5-day forecast by downloading our Strathmore Now app.
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1: I'm Brandon Zebiak with your local news update. Chestermere Municipal Enforcement is seeking public assistance following a reported dog attack. The city says the incident took place near a local bakery in the Kinneberg area during the weekend. Surveillance photos of a person and dog have now been released as part of the investigation. Anyone who recognizes them is asked to contact Municipal Enforcement. The Strathmore Performing Arts Festival is celebrating a record year at the Alberta Music Festival Association Provincials. Local performers earned 11 top three finishes at the competition held last week in Edmonton. First place results included Eric Taylor in musical theater, as well as Piper Montgomery and Aubrey Smith in a piano duet category. The festival featured competitors in vocal, piano, musical theater, chamber music, and choral classes. You can see a full list of local results at strathmorenow.com. Full audiences and standing ovations marked Strathmore High School's recent run of High School Musical. Drama teacher Deanne Birch says every cast rose to the occasion, even with limited rehearsal time alongside the live band. Birch described the experience as joyful and positive, with students taking pride in their accomplishments.
2: Every single cast just did an absolutely outstanding job, so I felt very, very proud of them.
1: The season wraps up with a New Blood performance this week, while students already debate next year's show selection. More than $500,000 was distributed to local groups through Wheatland County's CERB funding program. A total of 53 organizations were approved for funding, with official checks presented last month by county councillors. Recipients include the Strathmore and District Agricultural Society, the Strathmore and District Curling Club, and Hope Bridges Society. The funding is aimed at supporting community-based recreational and cultural projects. And the Rosebud Opera House is bringing Anne of Green Gables to the stage this season. Performances begin Friday and run through September. For more news and local events, visit strathmorenow.com. And in other news, the new energy deal between Ottawa and Alberta will do little to reduce emissions. This is according to an analysis by the Canadian Climate Institute. Canada has a new strategy based around artificial intelligence. The vision is focused on increasing AI adoption and creating jobs. And there was a crash on Deerfoot Trail yesterday. Three people were sent to hospital with minor injuries.
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1: Tonight, we've got a bit of wind with a low of 8 degrees. Tomorrow's got some rain entering the area with a high of 25, while Saturday's got a high of 21 along with a mix of sun and cloud. Download our Strathmore Now app to see our full 5-day forecast.
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4: Tonight brings in partly cloudy skies with a low of 8 degrees. We've got a high of 25 tomorrow as some showers head to town, and things clear up on Saturday for a high of 21. You can stay on top of local weather by heading to strathmorenow.com.
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6: Tonight calls for a low of 8 degrees with partly cloudy skies. Tomorrow's got a high of 25 along with some showers, and Saturday clears up with a high of 21. You can check out our full 5-day forecast by downloading our Strathmore Now app.
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2: I'm Brandon Zebiak with your local news update. The city of Chestermere is asking for the public's help in identifying a person and a dog linked to a reported dog attack. Officials say the incident happened near Sorel Bakery in the Kinneberg area over the weekend. Municipal enforcement has released surveillance images in an effort to identify those involved. Anyone with information is asked to contact Chestermere Municipal Enforcement. A stolen trailer is under investigation in Brooks. RCMP say a utility trailer was taken from a business property on May 31st. Surveillance video shows two suspects arriving in a black truck, hooking the trailer to their vehicle and driving away. Police are asking anyone who recognizes the suspects or the truck to contact Brooks RCMP. Strathmore High School's production of High School Musical was a standout success, drawing full houses and earning praise from drama teacher Deanne Birch. During the run, students delivered outstanding performances despite the challenge of six different casts sharing lead roles. Birch says the casts were highly organized and consistently arrived prepared for their assigned shows.
3: It was joyful and positive. I think they had a really fun time. We've been doing reflections in class, and they've been giving shout-outs to one another and talking about things they appreciated in each other.
2: After a season to remember, the drama program is now looking ahead to next year's productions. Last month, Wheatland County distributed more than $500,000 through its Community Enhancement Regional Board funding program. Council selected 53 recipients with checks presented by county councillors. Among those receiving funding were the Strathmore and District Minor Ball Association, the Strathmore Musical Arts Society, and True North. The program supports recreational and cultural initiatives across the county. And the Rosebud Opera House is presenting its production of Anne of Green Gables. Shows run Friday and continue through September. For more stories, events, and news, head to strathmorenow.com. In other news, Ottawa's energy deal with Alberta does little to reduce emissions across the country. This is according to a new study released by the Canadian Climate Institute. Canada is also unveiling its new AI strategy focused on job creation. However, the plan lacks safety details on the adverse effects of AI. And three people were injured in a crash on Deerfoot Trail yesterday. Police say none of the victims were seriously hurt.
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2: Tonight brings in a low of 8 alongside some wind. We've got the wind sticking around tomorrow with a high of 25 degrees, and Saturday calls for a mix of sun and cloud with a high of 21. You can stay updated on local weather conditions by visiting strathmorenow.com.
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6: Tonight brings in partly cloudy skies with a low of 8 degrees. We've got a high of 25 tomorrow as some showers head to town, and things clear up on Saturday for a high of 21. You can stay on top of local weather by heading to StrathmoreNow.com.
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7: Tonight calls for a low of 8 degrees with partly cloudy skies. Tomorrow's got a high of 25 along with some showers, and Saturday clears up with a high of 21. You can check out our full 5-day forecast by downloading our Strathmore Now app.
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2: I'm Brandon Zebiak with your local news update. Chestermere Municipal Enforcement is seeking public assistance following a reported dog attack. The city says the incident took place near a local bakery in the Kinneberg area during the weekend. Surveillance photos of a person and dog have now been released as part of the investigation. Anyone who recognizes them is asked to contact Municipal Enforcement. The Strathmore Performing Arts Festival is celebrating a record year at the Alberta Music Festival Association Provincials. Local performers earned 11 top three finishes at the competition held last week in Edmonton. First place results included Eric Taylor in musical theater, as well as Piper Montgomery and Aubrey Smith in a piano duet category. The festival featured competitors in vocal, piano, musical theater, chamber music, and choral classes. You can see a full list of local results at strathmorenow.com. Full audiences and standing ovations marked Strathmore High School's recent run of High School Musical. Drama teacher Deanne Birch says every cast rose to the occasion, even with limited rehearsal time alongside the live band. Birch described the experience as joyful and positive, with students taking pride in their accomplishments.
3: Every single cast just did an absolutely outstanding job, so I felt very, very proud of them.
2: The season wraps up with a new blood performance this week, while students already debate next year's show selection. More than $500,000 was distributed to local groups through Wheatland County's CERB funding program. A total of 53 organizations were approved for funding, with official checks presented last month by county councillors. Recipients include the Strathmore and District Agricultural Society, the Strathmore and District Curling Club, and Hope Bridges Society. The funding is aimed at supporting community-based recreational and cultural projects. And the Rosebud Opera House is bringing Anne of Green Gables to the stage this season. Performances begin Friday and run through September. For more news and local events, visit strathmorenow.com. And in other news, the new energy deal between Ottawa and Alberta will do little to reduce emissions. This is according to an analysis by the Canadian Climate Institute. Canada has a new strategy based around artificial intelligence. The vision is focused on increasing AI adoption and creating jobs. And there was a crash on Deerfoot Trail yesterday. Three people were sent to hospital with minor injuries.
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2: Tonight, we've got a bit of wind with a low of 8 degrees. Tomorrow's got some rain entering the area with a high of 25, while Saturday's got a high of 21 along with a mix of sun and cloud. Download our Strathmore Now app to see our full 5-day forecast.
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6: Tonight brings in partly cloudy skies with a low of 8 degrees. We've got a high of 25 tomorrow as some showers head to town, and things clear up on Saturday for a high of 21. You can stay on top of local weather by heading to strathmorenow.com.
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2: Tonight calls for a low of 8 degrees with partly cloudy skies. Tomorrow's got a high of 25 along with some showers, and Saturday clears up with a high of 21. You can check out our full 5-day forecast by downloading our Strathmore Now app.
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2: Tonight brings in partly cloudy skies with a low of

0: 8 degrees. We've got a high of 25 tomorrow as some showers head to town, and things clear up on Saturday for a high of 21. You can stay on top of local weather by heading to strathmorenow.com.
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2: Tonight calls for a low of 8 degrees with partly cloudy skies. Tomorrow's got a high of 25 along with some showers. And Saturday clears up with a high of 21. You can check out our full 5-day forecast by downloading our Strathmore Now app.
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2: Strathmore Now weather.
8: Tonight brings in partly cloudy skies with a low of 8 degrees. We've got a high of 25 tomorrow as some showers head to town, and things clear up on Saturday for a high of 21. You can stay on top of local weather by heading to strathmorenow.com.
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3: Tonight calls for a low of 8 degrees with partly cloudy skies. Tomorrow's got a high of 25 along with some showers, and Saturday clears up with a high of 21. You can check out our full 5-day forecast by downloading our Strathmore Now app.
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2: Today we'll be getting a high of 25 degrees with some rain in the area. We've got a mix of sun and cloud tomorrow with a high of 21, and Sunday calls for a high of 16 with cloudy skies. You can take a look at local weather conditions on strathmorenow.com.
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6: Today brings in a high of 25 along with some rain. Tomorrow's got a mix of sun and cloud along with a high of 21 degrees. And Sunday's got a ton of clouds with a high of 16. You can check out what the weather has in store by downloading our Strathmore Now app.
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2: Today we'll be getting a high of 25 degrees with some rain in the area. We've got a mix of sun and cloud tomorrow with a high of 21, and Sunday calls for a high of 16 with cloudy skies. You can take a look at local weather conditions on strathmorenow.com.
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1: Today brings in a high of 25 along with some rain. Tomorrow's got a mix of sun and cloud along with a high of 21 degrees. And Sunday's got a ton of clouds with a high of 16. You can check out what the weather has in store by downloading our Strathmore Now app.
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2: Today we'll be getting a high of 25 degrees with some rain in the area. We've got a mix of sun and cloud tomorrow with a high of 21, and Sunday calls for a high of 16 with cloudy skies. You can take a look at local weather conditions on strathmorenow.com.
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5: Today brings in a high of 25 along with some rain. Tomorrow's got a mix of sun and cloud along with a high of 21 degrees. And Sunday's got a ton of clouds with a high of 16. You can check out what the weather has in store by downloading our Strathmore Now app.
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5: Today we'll be getting a high of 25 degrees with some rain in the area. We've got a mix of sun and cloud tomorrow with a high of 21, and Sunday calls for a high of 16 with cloudy skies. You can take a look at local weather conditions on strathmorenow.com.
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2: Today brings in a high of 25 along with some rain. Tomorrow's got a mix of sun and cloud along with a high of 21 degrees. And Sunday's got a ton of clouds with a high of 16. You can check out what the weather has in store by downloading our Strathmore Now app.
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3: Today we'll be getting a high of 25 degrees with some rain in the area. We've got a mix of sun and cloud tomorrow with a high of 21, and Sunday calls for a high of 16 with cloudy skies. You can take a look at local weather conditions on strathmorenow.com.
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1: Today brings in a high of 25 along with some rain. Tomorrow's got a mix of sun and cloud along with a high of 21 degrees. And Sunday's got a ton of clouds with a high of 16. You can check out what the weather has in store by downloading our Strathmore Now app.
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3: Today has a mix of sun and cloud and a high of 24. Tomorrow will rise to a high of 22 with cloudy skies. And Sunday will keep those clouds around with a high of 16. For more information on local weather, visit strathmorenow.com.
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2: Today has a mix of sun and cloud and a high of 24. Tomorrow will rise to a high of 22 with cloudy skies. And Sunday will keep those clouds around with a high of 16. For more information on local weather, visit strathmorenow.com.
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1: Good morning, I'm Jaden Kobsar with your local news update. Gas prices in Strathmore have dropped by about 10 cents per liter this week. After climbing to around $1.85 per liter in late April amid Middle East tensions, prices are now easing. Local gas stations were selling fuel for about $1.75 per liter earlier this week. Meanwhile, Gas Buddy reports the average price in Calgary is around $1.65 per liter. Crude oil is currently trading near $93 a barrel, slightly lower than earlier this year. What started as a chance to join friends in 2006 has turned into nearly a 20-year commitment to lacrosse for Strathmore Venom head coach Lucas Bobbitt. Bobbitt first took up the sport at age 13 and later transitioned from player to coach and administrator. He helped guide the Venom to a provincial bronze medal in 2022 after years of rebuilding the program.
2: So to be able to say that you come from the smallest association in the province that fields a junior team to having a provincial medal is pretty solid.
1: Bobbitt was recognized for his 20 years with the Venom at the recent Redneck Rumble tournament. The city of Chestermere is asking for the public's help in identifying a person and a dog linked to a reported dog attack. Officials say the incident happened near Sorrel Bakery in the Kinningburg area over the weekend. Municipal enforcement has released surveillance images in an effort to identify those involved. Anyone with information is asked to contact Chestermere Municipal Enforcement. The Chestermere community will soon receive additional assisted living beds. Chestermere Strathmore MLA Chantel DeYoung says 207 beds will be available at Aged Care Dawson. The facility will also include 6 care neighborhoods, private suites, and several amenities designed to support quality of life for seniors. According to the Alberta government, the project has an estimated cost of $54 million and construction began in 2024. And the Strathmore Legion will be hosting a D-Day service tomorrow from 10:30 to 11 a.m. The service is to honor veterans who had stormed the beach at Normandy. For more information on all of these stories and more, visit strathmorenow.com. In other news, residents in Okotoks are raising concerns following the release on bail of a man accused of possessing a large collection of child sexual abuse material. Corey Earhart was charged earlier this week and is scheduled to return to court in August. In Cochrane, a vehicle owner got an unusual surprise after all 4 tires were stolen overnight. Police say the tires were later recovered and returned to the owner. And a 1,000-pound butter sculpture is drawing attention in Calgary. The artwork, titled Churn, Earn, Burn, Then Return, features a cowboy on horseback and is now on display at Contemporary Calgary.
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1: In the NHL, the Carolina Hurricanes won 4-3 over the Vegas Golden Knights, tying the series. Game 3 takes place tomorrow at 6 p.m. In the MLB, the Toronto Blue Jays won against the Atlanta Braves 7-2. The Jays will go on to play the Baltimore Orioles this evening at 5. In the CFL, the Calgary Stampeders start their season tonight at 7 against the Winnipeg Blue Bombers. And in local lacrosse, the Strathmore Junior Venom return on Sunday to play the Chaos at the Strathmore Family Center.
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1: Today calls for both sun and cloud with a high of 24 degrees. Tomorrow will rise to a high of 22 with more clouds. And the clouds will stick around into Sunday with a high of 16. Stay updated on the weather by checking out strathmorenow.com.
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0: Good morning. I'm Hunter Pratt on 104.5 More Country. Happy Friday. We made it to the weekend. It is plus nine. We have a couple of giveaways coming up this morning to kick off your weekend. You can win dirt tickets to the Cowboy Town concert on June 20th at 7:50 when you play Finish the Lyrics, and at 8:40, play to win a movie night out with Landmark Cinemas, a perfect Friday plan. We also have Marcus, our Duck Duck Jeep driver, with us this morning. We're going to talk all things Jeep. If you have any photos or news tips, shoot me a text at 403-902-1111.
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10: Today has a high of 24 with a mix of sun and cloud. Tomorrow will bring some more clouds with a high of 22 degrees. And Sunday will reach a high of 16 with cloudy conditions. For more updates on local weather, visit strathmorenow.com.
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0: More country. I'm Hunter Pratt. Happy Friday. It is time to call up the winner of those Maren Morse tickets. She's playing at Spruce Meadows next weekend. Let's call Daryl. Hello.
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0: 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How are you doing today?
1: Good. How are you doing?
0: I am good. I'm good. You know what? I think I'm about to make your day a little bit better. I saw you sign up for our tickets to the Maren Morse concert. Do you remember this?
1: Oh, cool. Yeah.
0: Yeah, awesome. Well, I would like to congratulate you, my friend. You just got yourself two tickets to Spruce Meadow next week.
1: Awesome. Thank you.
0: Of course. Now, are you a big fan of Maren Morse?
1: I am, yeah.
0: Awesome. What's your favorite of hers?
1: I can't think right now.
0: That's usually how it goes. It's okay. You're just so excited for winning the tickets. That's why you can't think.
1: Exactly.
0: Awesome. I hope you enjoy the concert.
1: Awesome. Thank you so much.
0: Yeah, of course. Take lots of photos.
1: You bet.
0: All right. Have a good one.
1: You too.
0: Bye. Congratulations to Daryl, who won himself those Maren Morse tickets next weekend. If you want to check out another concert coming up at 7:50, play Finish the Lyrics for a chance at Cowboytown concert tickets.
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3: Strathmore roads are good this morning with no reported collisions, although drivers may encounter patches of fog along highways in and around the Strathmore area. For the latest traffic and weather conditions, visit strathmorenow.com.
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1: Good morning, I'm Jaden Cobsar with your local news update. Strathmore drivers are getting some relief at the pumps this week. Gas prices have fallen by roughly 10 cents per liter from levels seen in late April. At that time, fuel costs reached about $1.85 per liter as global conflicts pushed prices higher. Now, many Strathmore stations are posting prices of around $1.75 per liter. Gas Buddy says Calgary's average sits at about $1.65 per liter, while crude oil remains near $93 a barrel. Strathmore Venom head coach Lucas Bobbitt is reflecting on a journey that began with picking up a lacrosse stick at age 13. He was recognized for two decades with the Venom at the Redneck Rumble tournament. After winning a provincial championship as a player in 2010, Bobbitt remained involved in the sport as a coach and leader.
2: We've managed to stay competitive even with a young roster, so as these guys get older, it's just going to be better and better every year, right?
1: Bobbitt says continued growth, strong fan support, and a talented young roster have the team headed in the right direction. Full audiences and standing ovations marked Strathmore High School's recent run of High School Musical. Drama teacher Deanne Birch says every cast rose to the occasion, even with limited rehearsal time alongside the live band. Birch described the experience as joyful and positive, with students taking pride in their accomplishments.
3: Every single cast just did an absolutely outstanding job, so I felt very, very proud of them.
1: The season wraps up with a new blood performance this week, while students already debate next year's show selection. More assisted living spaces coming to Chestermere. MLA Chantel DeYoung announced 207 beds will be added at Aged Care Dawson as part of a provincial project. The facility will feature six care neighborhoods, private suites, and amenities aimed at improving quality of life for residents. The Alberta government estimates the project cost at $54 million, with construction that started in 2024. And the Strathmore Legion is hosting a service in remembrance of the veterans who stormed Normandy. The service takes place tomorrow and runs from 10:30 to 11 a.m. For more information on all of these stories and more, head to strathmorenow.com. And in other news, a recent bail release is sparking discussion in Okotoks. Corey Earhart, who faces charges related to child sexual abuse material, is expected back in court this August. Cochrane RCMP helped resolve a strange theft case after a vehicle had all four of its tires taken overnight. The stolen tires were later found and returned to their owner. And visitors to contemporary Calgary can now see a massive butter sculpture depicting a cowboy on horseback. The piece weighs about 1,000 pounds and is titled Churn, Earn, Burn, Then Return.
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1: In the NHL, the Carolina Hurricanes evened the Stanley Cup Final with a 4-3 win over the Vegas Golden Knights. The series shifts to Game 3 tomorrow night with puck drop set for 6 p.m. In Major League Baseball, the Toronto Blue Jays picked up a 7-2 victory over the Atlanta Braves. The Jays open a new series tonight when they take on the Baltimore Orioles at 5 o'clock. In the CFL, the Calgary Stampeders begin their 2026 campaign tonight against the Winnipeg Blue Bombers. And in local sports, the Strathmore Junior Venom are back in action Sunday when they host the Chaos at the Strathmore Family Center.
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1: Today warms up to a high of 24 with sunny and cloudy skies. By tomorrow, temperatures will reach a high of 22 with cloudy conditions. And we'll get more clouds on Sunday with a high of 16 degrees. To see a full forecast, head to strathmorenow.com.
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0: Tucker Wentmore. I'm Hunter Pratt. Happy Friday. Coming up after Sam Hunt, let's talk all about our weekend plans on 104.5 More Country.
1: Bartender looked at me like, pony up, man, we're closing down. I paid the tab, I turned around. 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

0: What are your weekend plans? I'm Hunter Pratt on More Country. Now, weather-wise, we can expect a 50-50 weekend, you know, a little bit of sun, a little bit of rain. But on Saturday, I will be on location for Strathmore Motor Products. 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No big deal. Just the big 50. And I'm told there's going to be tons of great deals going on. And you know, that's cool and all. But will there be cake on site? Well, I'll let you know tomorrow when I'm on site from 9 to 3 p.m. Fingers crossed.
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2: Strathmore roads are good this morning with no reported collisions, although drivers may encounter patches of fog along highways in and around the Strathmore area. For the latest traffic and weather conditions, visit strathmorenow.com.
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1: Strathmore Now weather.
2: Today is partly cloudy with wind gusts and a high of 24 degrees. Tomorrow will have a high of 22 with cloud cover. And Sunday will keep those clouds around with a high of 16. For more weather conditions, head to strathmorenow.com.
1: Whether you're headed to the patch, the farm, or school drop-off, she's riding shotgun. 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If it ain't country, it ain't 104.5 More Country.

0: Happy Friday. I'm Hunter Pratt on More Country. We had our Meals on the Farm delivery just yesterday. We went to the Thurston Burroughs Farm. Shout out to them. It was such a nice day enjoying a meal together. Thank you to some of our sponsors, Baldwin Barbecue, FCC, Rusty Egg, and Johnson's Grain. Now, we played a quick game of this or that. Let's hear what he had to say.
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1: Save you some time. 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
1: Work alone or work with a crew?
2: Crew.
1: Yeah?
2: Yeah.
1: How come?
2: I call my dad, my crew, it's me and him, so I guess working with a crew and working with family, so that's my crew, and I like working with them, so.
1: Yeah, it's always nice.
2: Yeah.
1: Big farm or a small family farm?
2: Small family farm.
1: Last question, crops or livestock?
2: Livestock.
1: Awesome, thanks for playing.
2: Yeah.
0: Shout out to the Thurston Burroughs Farm once again. 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
4: Hot, dry conditions last week helped farmers push seeding closer to the finish line. Oilseed specialist Sonia Wilson put together Manitoba's crop report this week.
5: We are sitting at about 71% seeded across the province, across crops. And this is in comparison to our five-year average of 85%. Now, last year we had 95% seeded at this point because we had very warm and very compact kind of seeding window.
4: Seeding progress across Saskatchewan is moving right along. Crop extension specialist Samantha Marcino with this update.
6: So this week we actually seen a 28% increase in seeding progress. So we went from 52% to 80% this week, which is quite significant. This progress is really welcome, but it still remains behind the five-year averages of 91% and the 10-year average of 92%.
4: And Alberta's crop report comes out this afternoon. According to last Friday's report, 74% of the crop in. For Golden West, I'm Glendalee Allen Vossler.
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13: Wednesday has a bit of an image problem. 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
1: Good morning, I'm Jaden Kobsar with your local news update. Gas prices in Strathmore have dropped by about 10 cents per liter this week. After climbing to around $1.85 per liter in late April amid Middle East tensions, prices are now easing. Local gas stations were selling fuel for about $1.75 per liter earlier this week. Meanwhile, Gas Buddy reports the average price in Calgary is around $1.65 per liter. Crude oil is currently trading near $93 a barrel, slightly lower than earlier this year. What started as a chance to join friends in 2006 has turned into nearly a 20-year commitment to lacrosse for Strathmore Venom head coach Lucas Bobbitt. Bobbitt first took up the sport at age 13 and later transitioned from player to coach and administrator. He helped guide the Venom to a provincial bronze medal in 2022 after years of rebuilding the program.
2: So to be able to say that you come from the smallest association in the province that fields a junior team to having a provincial medal is pretty solid.
1: Bobbitt was recognized for his 20 years with the Venom at the recent Redneck Rumble tournament. The city of Chestermere is asking for the public's help in identifying a person and a dog linked to a reported dog attack. Officials say the incident happened near Sorrel Bakery in the Kinningburg area over the weekend. Municipal enforcement has released surveillance images in an effort to identify those involved. Anyone with information is asked to contact Chestermere Municipal Enforcement. The Chestermere community will soon receive additional assisted living beds. Chestermere Strathmore MLA Chantel DeYoung says 207 beds will be available at Aged Care Dawson. The facility will also include 6 care neighborhoods, private suites, and several amenities designed to support quality of life for seniors. According to the Alberta government, the project has an estimated cost of $54 million and construction began in 2024. And the Strathmore Legion will be hosting a D-Day service tomorrow from 10:30 to 11 a.m. The service is to honor veterans who had stormed the beach at Normandy. For more information on all of these stories and more, visit strathmorenow.com. In other news, residents in Okotoks are raising concerns following the release on bail of a man accused of possessing a large collection of child sexual abuse material. Corey Earhart was charged earlier this week and is scheduled to return to court in August. In Cochrane, a vehicle owner got an unusual surprise after all 4 tires were stolen overnight. Police say the tires were later recovered and returned to the owner. And a 1,000-pound butter sculpture is drawing attention in Calgary. The artwork, titled Churn, Earn, Burn, Then Return, features a cowboy on horseback and is now on display at Contemporary Calgary.
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1: In the NHL, the Carolina Hurricanes won 4-3 over the Vegas Golden Knights, tying the series. Game 3 takes place tomorrow at 6 p.m. In the MLB, the Toronto Blue Jays won against the Atlanta Braves 7-2. The Jays will go on to play the Baltimore Orioles this evening at 5. In the CFL, the Calgary Stampeders start their season tonight at 7 against the Winnipeg Blue Bombers. And in local lacrosse, the Strathmore Junior Venom return on Sunday to play the Chaos at the Strathmore Family Center.
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1: Today calls for both sun and cloud with a high of 24 degrees. Tomorrow will rise to a high of 22 with more clouds. And the clouds will stick around into Sunday with a high of 16. Stay updated on the weather by checking out strathmorenow.com.
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0: Good morning. You're listening to More Country with Hunter Pratt. Now, have you heard we are giving away a brand new Jeep Cherokee Hybrid? The contest is called Duck Duck Jeep. We're talking with Marcus. He is the man who actually gets to drive the Jeep around all summer. Marcus, what has been the best part of the Jeep so far?
1: Hey, Hunter, I guess the best part would be I'm not an old rust bucket. This is like a premier vehicle, like from the future and all. It's got an 18-inch display in the car. It's super sexy. I'm just loving it, you know? It's super futuristic.
0: So where can people meet you to scan to win the Jeep?
1: So I'm going to be in a bunch of events all over the Alberta area. I'm going to be in Cochrane. I'm going to be in Airdrie. I'm going to be in High River. I'm going to be in Strathmore. So if there's a fun event going on, there's a good chance I'm there. So just come and check me out. Come say hi. I got ducks for the kids. I got prizes for the adults. Yeah. It's just going to be a fun time all around.
0: Awesome. And what other ways can people enter if they aren't at events?
1: 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You can go to Strathmore now. Yeah. You could see me or you can see any of my friends at the radio stations. You can scan the QR code or you can scan the QR code right next to me, right next to the Jeep.
0: Yeah. Awesome. Thanks, Marcus. We have more for Marcus coming up. And now that we're on the theme of Jeep, here is your cue to text in.
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12: Today has a high of 24 with a mix of sun and cloud. Tomorrow will bring some more clouds with a high of 22 degrees. And Sunday will reach a high of 16 with cloudy conditions. For more updates on local weather, visit strathmorenow.com.
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0: Stephen Lee Olson on More Country. I'm Hunter Pratt. Happy Friday. We're talking with Marcus. He gets to drive that brand new 2026 Jeep Cherokee Hybrid. We're giving it away at the end of the summer. The contest is Duck Duck Jeep. There are so many different ways to enter, like on our website. Now, Marcus, so tell me, have you been on the website to play the Carnival Ducks game?
1: Yes, I have.
0: What are your thoughts on it?
1: I suck at it.
0: Me too. I don't know how to play, to be honest with you.
1: Well, no, I know how to play. I'm just bad at it. I have no talent whatsoever.
0: What's your high score?
1: It's like 20.
0: Yeah, that's mine too.
1: Oh, okay.
0: I thought that was good. And then Brandon from the newsroom played it. He got like 50. I was like...
1: See, I was going to say it was like a newsroom curse that we cap out at that many, you know, but Brandon.
0: Yeah, right? And then what do you have for prizes to give away?
1: Okay, so we have a ton of cool gear from our sponsors, Kuma Outdoors. Ton of cool outdoor stuff. I've never heard of a Bluetooth chair before, but it exists. It's heated. We got double Kuma chairs. We got coolers, expensive and very cool coolers. And then also, we got some cool stuff from our other sponsors at Callaway Park. Mm-hmm. We have some cool tickets that we're giving away for a day at Callaway Park, so definitely check those out. And then lastly, we just got a ton of outdoor stuff. If you're willing to get outdoors this summer, definitely check us out.
0: I feel like these type of items are perfect for someone who owns a Jeep as well. It's a very outdoorsy type of car.
1: Mm-hmm.
0: Awesome. Thanks so much, Marcus, for joining us on the show today. 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
3: Strathmore roads are good this morning with no report.

0: 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For the latest traffic and weather conditions, visit strathmorenow.com.
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1: Good morning, I'm Jaden Kobsar with your local news update. Strathmore drivers are getting some relief at the pumps this week. Gas prices have fallen by roughly 10 cents per liter from levels seen in late April. At that time, fuel costs reached about $1.85 per liter as global conflicts pushed prices higher. Now, many Strathmore stations are posting prices of around $1.75 per liter. Gas Buddy says Calgary's average sits at about $1.65 per liter, while crude oil remains near $93 a barrel. Strathmore Venom head coach Lucas Bobbitt is reflecting on a journey that began with picking up a lacrosse stick at age 13. He was recognized for two decades with the Venom at the Redneck Rumble tournament. After winning a provincial championship as a player in 2010, Bobbitt remained involved in the sport as a coach and leader.
2: We've managed to stay competitive even with a young roster, so as these guys get older, it's just going to be better and better every year, right?
1: Bobbitt says continued growth, strong fan support, and a talented young roster have the team headed in the right direction. Full audiences and standing ovations marked Strathmore High School's recent run of High School Musical. Drama teacher Deanne Birch says every cast rose to the occasion, even with limited rehearsal time alongside the live band. Birch described the experience as joyful and positive, with students taking pride in their accomplishments.
3: Every single cast just did an absolutely outstanding job, so I felt very, very proud of them.
1: The season wraps up with a New Blood performance this week, while students already debate next year's show selection. More assisted living spaces coming to Chestermere. MLA Chantel DeYoung announced 207 beds will be added at Aged Care Dawson as part of a provincial project. The facility will feature six care neighborhoods, private suites, and amenities aimed at improving quality of life for residents. The Alberta government estimates the project cost at $54 million, with construction that started in 2024. And the Strathmore Legion is hosting a service in remembrance of the veterans who stormed Normandy. The service takes place tomorrow and runs from 10:30 to 11 a.m. For more information on all of these stories and more, head to strathmorenow.com. And in other news, a recent bail release is sparking discussion in Okotoks. Corey Earhart, who faces charges related to child sexual abuse material, is expected back in court this August. Cochrane RCMP helped resolve a strange theft case after a vehicle had all four of its tires taken overnight. The stolen tires were later found and returned to their owner. And visitors to contemporary Calgary can now see a massive butter sculpture depicting a cowboy on horseback. The piece weighs about 1,000 pounds and is titled Churn, Earn, Burn, Then Return.
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1: In the NHL, the Carolina Hurricanes evened the Stanley Cup Final with a 4-3 win over the Vegas Golden Knights. The series shifts to Game 3 tomorrow night with puck drop set for 6 p.m. In Major League Baseball, the Toronto Blue Jays picked up a 7-2 victory over the Atlanta Braves. The Jays open a new series tonight when they take on the Baltimore Orioles at 5 o'clock. In the CFL, the Calgary Stampeders begin their 2026 campaign tonight against the Winnipeg Blue Bombers. And in local sports, the Strathmore Junior Venom are back in action Sunday when they host the Chaos at the Strathmore Family Center.
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1: Today warms up to a high of 24 with sunny and cloudy skies. By tomorrow, temperatures will reach a high of 22 with cloudy conditions. And we'll get more clouds on Sunday with a high of 16 degrees. To see a full forecast, head to strathmorenow.com.
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Quick reminder, coming up at 7:50, get ready to play Finish the Lyrics to secure yourself some Cowboy Town concert tickets on us for free. 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

0: The kickoff for the Strathmore Farmers Market is today. I'm Hunter Pratt on More Country. It's going down at Kinsman Park with lots of local vendors on site. Now, yesterday was National Cheese Day, so I'm hoping that someone on site will be selling cheese. I got to make up for my disappointing lack of cheese yesterday, okay? The market starts at 3 p.m. I recommend bringing a reusable bag if you go, because if you're like me, you always go into a market thinking, oh, I'm not going to buy myself anything. Well, be sure to grab one of those 100 of reusable bags that you have under your sink just to be prepared. Also, by the way, coming up in 10 minutes, get ready to win some Cowboy Town concert tickets when you play Finish the Lyrics.
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2: Strathmore roads are good this morning with no reported collisions, although drivers may encounter patches of fog along highways in and around the Strathmore area. For the latest traffic and weather conditions, visit strathmorenow.com.
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2: Today is partly cloudy with wind gusts and a high of 24 degrees. Tomorrow we'll have a high of 22 with cloud cover. And Sunday we'll keep those clouds around with a high of 16. For more weather conditions, head to strathmorenow.com.
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your classic country songs. I'm Hunter Pratt on More Country. It is time to play Finish the Lyrics. Here's how it works. I'll play a clip of a famous country song. You know it well. All you have to do is call in at 403-902-1111. Finish the Lyrics. You don't have to sing it. You can just speak it. I don't judge. Here is the song of the day.

0: 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Give me a call at 403-902-1111 to win yourself some Cowboy Town concert tickets.
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1: Good morning, I'm Jaden Kobsar with your local news update. Gas prices in Strathmore have dropped by about 10 cents per liter this week. After climbing to around $1.85 per liter in late April amid Middle East tensions, prices are now easing. Local gas stations were selling fuel for about $1.75 per liter earlier this week. Meanwhile, Gas Buddy reports the average price in Calgary is around $1.65 per liter. Crude oil is currently trading near $93 a barrel, slightly lower than earlier this year. What started as a chance to join friends in 2006 has turned into nearly a 20-year commitment to lacrosse for Strathmore Venom head coach Lucas Bobbitt. Bobbitt first took up the sport at age 13 and later transitioned from player to coach and administrator. He helped guide the Venom to a provincial bronze medal in 2022 after years of rebuilding the program.
2: So to be able to say that you come from the smallest association in the province that fields a junior team to having a provincial medal is pretty solid.
1: Bobbitt was recognized for his 20 years with the Venom at the recent Redneck Rumble tournament. The city of Chestermere is asking for the public's help in identifying a person and a dog linked to a reported dog attack. Officials say the incident happened near Sorrel Bakery in the Kinningburg area over the weekend. Municipal enforcement has released surveillance images in an effort to identify those involved. Anyone with information is asked to contact Chestermere Municipal Enforcement. The Chestermere community will soon receive additional assisted living beds. Chestermere Strathmore MLA Chantel DeYoung says 207 beds will be available at Aged Care Dawson. The facility will also include six care neighborhoods, private suites, and several amenities designed to support quality of life for seniors. According to the Alberta government, the project has an estimated cost of $54 million and construction began in 2024. And the Strathmore Legion will be hosting a D-Day service tomorrow from 10:30 to 11 a.m. The service is to honor veterans who had stormed the beach at Normandy. For more information on all of these stories and more, visit strathmorenow.com. In other news, residents in Okotoks are raising concerns following the release on bail of a man accused of possessing a large collection of child sexual abuse material. Corey Earhart was charged earlier this week and is scheduled to return to court in August. In Cochrane, a vehicle owner got an unusual surprise after all four tires were stolen overnight. Police say the tires were later recovered and returned to the owner. And a 1,000-pound butter sculpture is drawing attention in Calgary. The artwork, titled Churn, Earn, Burn, Then Return, features a cowboy on horseback and is now on display at Contemporary Calgary.
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1: In the NHL, the Carolina Hurricanes won 4-3 over the Vegas Golden Knights, tying the series. Game 3 takes place tomorrow at 6 p.m. In the MLB, the Toronto Blue Jays won against the Atlanta Braves 7-2. The Jays will go on to play the Baltimore Orioles this evening at 5. In the CFL, the Calgary Stampeders start their season tonight at 7 against the Winnipeg Blue Bombers. And in local lacrosse, the Strathmore Junior Venom return on Sunday to play the Chaos at the Strathmore Family Center.
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1: Today calls for both sun and cloud with a high of 24 degrees. Tomorrow will rise to a high of 22 with more clouds. And the clouds will stick around into Sunday with a high of 16. Stay updated on the weather by checking out strathmorenow.com.
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1: Oh, beautiful, beautiful singing skills. Bravo.
0: Thank you.
1: Congratulations. You just won yourself some Cowboy Town concert tickets.
0: Awesome. Thank you so much.
1: Of course. Have a great rest of your day.
0: Thank you. Bye. Too.
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8: Today has a high of 24 with a mix of sun and cloud. Tomorrow will bring some more clouds with a high of 22 degrees. And Sunday will reach a high of 16 with cloudy conditions. For more updates on local weather, visit strathmorenow.com.
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Kane Brown with Woman. I'm Hunter Pratt. Coming up in just 3 minutes, let's talk all about Meals on the Farm and an awesome delivery we had yesterday. First, here's some Tebby on More Country.

0: You're listening to More Country. I'm Hunter Pratt. Just yesterday, we had another Meals on the Farm delivery. As always, it was so good. Thank you to Baldwin Barbecue for supplying the good food. And thank you to some of our sponsors, FCC, Rusty Egg, OK Tire, Johnston's Grain, and Strathmore Seed for all coming out to enjoy that delicious lunch. Now, we played a quick game of this or that with Brett the Farmer. Let's hear it.
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1: No equipment or old reliable equipment?
2: God, I got all sorts of old stuff, so new equipment.
1: No equipment? 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
1: Save you some time. Yeah.
2: Okay.
1: Work alone or work with the crew?
2: Crew.
1: Yeah?
2: Yeah.
1: How come?
2: Well, I call my dad, my crew, it's me and him, so I guess working with the crew and working with family, so that's my crew, and I like working with them, so.
1: Yeah, it's always nice.
2: Yeah.
1: Big farm or a small family farm?
2: Small family farm.
1: Last question, crops or livestock?
2: Livestock.
1: Awesome. Thanks for playing.
2: Yeah.
0: Shout out to the Thurston's family for hosting us yesterday. It was such a great time with Meals on the Farm. We got a couple more deliveries coming up next week, so stay ready for all the content on that.
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4: Strathmore roads are good this morning with no reported collisions, although drivers may encounter patches of fog along highways in and around the Strathmore area. For the latest traffic and weather conditions, visit strathmorenow.com.
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1: Good morning, I'm Jaden Kobsar with your local news update. Strathmore drivers are getting some relief at the pumps this week. Gas prices have fallen by roughly 10 cents per liter from levels seen in late April. At that time, fuel costs reached about $1.85 per liter as global conflicts pushed prices higher. Now, many Strathmore stations are posting prices of around $1.75 per liter. Gas Buddy says Calgary's average sits at about $1.65 per liter, while crude oil remains near $93 a barrel. Strathmore Venom head coach Lucas Bobbitt is reflecting on a journey that began with picking up a lacrosse stick at age 13. He was recognized for two decades with the Venom at the Redneck Rumble tournament. After winning a provincial championship as a player in 2010, Bobbitt remained involved in the sport as a coach and leader.
2: We've managed to stay competitive even with a young roster, so as these guys get older, it's just going to be better and better every year, right?
1: Bobbitt says continued growth, strong fan support, and a talented young roster have the team headed in the right direction. Full audiences and standing ovations marked Strathmore High School's recent run of High School Musical. Drama teacher Deanne Birch says every cast rose to the occasion, even with limited rehearsal time alongside the live band. Birch described the experience as joyful and positive, with students taking pride in their accomplishments.
3: Every single cast just did an absolutely outstanding job, so I felt very, very proud of them.
1: The season wraps up with a new blood performance this week, while students already debate next year's show selection. More assisted living spaces coming to Chestermere. MLA Chantel DeYoung announced 207 beds will be added at Aged Care Dawson as part of a provincial project. The facility will feature six care neighborhoods, private suites, and amenities aimed at improving quality of life for residents. The Alberta government estimates the project cost at $54 million, with construction that started in 2024. And the Strathmore Legion is hosting a service in remembrance of the veterans who stormed Normandy. The service takes place tomorrow and runs from 10:30 to 11 a.m. For more information on all of these stories and more, head to strathmorenow.com. And in other news, a recent bail release is sparking discussion in Okotoks. Corey Earhart, who faces charges related to child sexual abuse material, is expected back in court this August. Cochrane RCMP helped resolve a strange theft case after a vehicle had all four of its tires taken overnight. The stolen tires were later found and returned to their owner. And visitors to contemporary Calgary can now see a massive butter sculpture depicting a cowboy on horseback. The piece weighs about 1,000 pounds and is titled Churn, Earn, Burn, Then Return.
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1: In the NHL, the Carolina Hurricanes evened the Stanley Cup Final with a 4-3 win over the Vegas Golden Knights. The series shifts to Game 3 tomorrow night with puck drop set for 6 p.m. In Major League Baseball, the Toronto Blue Jays picked up a 7-2 victory over the Atlanta Braves. The Jays open a new series tonight when they take on the Baltimore Orioles at 5 o'clock. In the CFL, the Calgary Stampeders begin their 2026 campaign tonight against the Winnipeg Blue Bombers. And in local sports, the Strathmore Junior Venom are back in action Sunday when they host the Chaos at the Strathmore Family Center.
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1: Today warms up to a high of 24 with sunny and cloudy skies. By tomorrow, temperatures will reach a high of 22 with cloudy conditions. And we'll get more clouds on Sunday with a high of 16 degrees. To see a full forecast, head to strathmorenow.com.
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I'm Hunter Pratt. Coming up, get ready to play to win for a movie night out with Landmark Cinemas when you call in and guess the clip. 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

0: All my movie lovers, this is your chance to shine. I'm Hunter Pratt on More Country. It is time to play to win a movie night out with Landmark Cinemas. Here is how it works. I'm going to play a clip from a famous movie. All you have to do is call in and tell me what it is to secure yourself some pop and popcorn and, of course, those tickets, saving you a little bit of money. All right, here's the clip of the day.
1: Dude.

0: 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Okay.
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8: Strathmore roads are good this morning with no reported collisions. Although drivers may encounter patches of fog along highways in and around the Strathmore area. For the latest traffic and weather conditions, visit strathmorenow.com.
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8: Today is partly cloudy with wind gusts and a high of 24 degrees. Tomorrow we'll have a high of 22 with cloud cover. And Sunday we'll keep those clouds around with a high of 16. For more weather conditions, head to strathmorenow.com.
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More country, we are playing to win a movie night out with Landmark Cinemas. What movie is that?

0: all pretend. And
1: that's pitch perfect.
2: Yes, it is. Congratulations, my friend.
1: Thank you.
2: Awesome. What an iconic movie.
1: This is my first time calling in, to be honest.
2: Oh, really?
1: Yeah.
2: What movie do you think you're going to watch with these tickets?
1: Oh, I have no idea what's even out there right now, so that's exciting.
2: Yeah, exactly. You could save it up for whenever you want, really.
1: Yeah.
2: Perfect. Well, thanks for calling in. Enjoy your tickets. I'm so glad you called in as a first-time caller and won.
1: Thank you very much.
2: Yeah, have a good day, Larissa.
1: You as well. Thanks.
2: Bye. Huge congratulations to Larissa. She won as a first-time caller for a movie night out with Landmark Cinemas. If you want to win yourself some movie tickets, make sure to listen in at 8:40 from Wednesday to Friday.
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1: Good morning, I'm Jaden Cobsar with your local news update. Gas prices in Strathmore have dropped by about 10 cents per liter this week. After climbing to around $1.85 per liter in late April amid Middle East tensions, prices are now easing. Local gas stations were selling fuel for about $1.75 per liter earlier this week. Meanwhile, Gas Buddy reports the average price in Calgary is around $1.65 per liter. Crude oil is currently trading near $93 a barrel, slightly lower than earlier this year. What started as a chance to join friends in 2006 has turned into nearly a 20-year commitment to lacrosse for Strathmore Venom head coach Lucas Bobbitt. Bobbitt first took up the sport at age 13 and later transitioned from player to coach and administrator. He helped guide the Venom to a provincial bronze medal in 2022 after years of rebuilding the program.
2: So to be able to say that you come from the smallest association in the province that fields a junior team to having a provincial medal is pretty solid.
1: Bobbitt was recognized for his 20 years with the Venom at the recent Redneck Rumble tournament. The city of Chestermere is asking for the public's help in identifying a person and a dog linked to a reported dog attack. Officials say the incident happened near Sorrel Bakery in the Kinningburg area over the weekend. Municipal enforcement has released surveillance images in an effort to identify those involved. Anyone with information is asked to contact Chestermere Municipal Enforcement. The Chestermere community will soon receive additional assisted living beds. Chestermere Strathmore MLA Chantel DeYoung says 207 beds will be available at Aged Care Dawson. The facility will also include 6 care neighborhoods, private suites, and several amenities designed to support quality of life for seniors. According to the Alberta government, the project has an estimated cost of $54 million and construction began in 2024. And the Strathmore Legion will be hosting a D-Day service tomorrow from 10:30 to 11 a.m. The service is to honor veterans who had stormed the beach at Normandy. For more information on all of these stories and more, visit strathmorenow.com. In other news, residents in Okotoks are raising concerns following the release on bail of a man accused of possessing a large collection of child sexual abuse material. Corey Earhart was charged earlier this week and is scheduled to return to court in August. In Cochrane, a vehicle owner got an unusual surprise after all 4 tires were stolen overnight. Police say the tires were later recovered and returned to the owner. And a 1,000-pound butter sculpture is drawing attention in Calgary. The artwork, titled Churn, Earn, Burn, Then Return, features a cowboy on horseback and is now on display at Contemporary Calgary.
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1: In the NHL, the Carolina Hurricanes won 4-3 over the Vegas Golden Knights, tying the series. Game 3 takes place tomorrow at 6 p.m. In the MLB, the Toronto Blue Jays won against the Atlanta Braves 7-2. The Jays will go on to play the Baltimore Orioles this evening at 5. In the CFL, the Calgary Stampeders start their season tonight at 7 against the Winnipeg Blue Bombers. And in local lacrosse, the Strathmore Junior Venom return on Sunday to play the Chaos at the Strathmore Family Center.
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1: Today calls for both sun and cloud with a high of 24 degrees. Tomorrow will rise to a high of 22 with more clouds. And the clouds will stick around into Sunday with a high of 16. Stay updated on the weather by checking out strathmorenow.com.
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0: Tyler Joe Miller. I'm Hunter Pratt. Coming up, do you want a break from your kids? Summer camp registration is open. We have all the details right after some Riley Green on More Country.
1: If you showed up, I wouldn't let you in.

0: parents, do you want a break from your kids? I'm Hunter Pratt on More Country. Registration for summer camps in town are officially open. And I wish I could go because each week, apparently there's going to be a different theme. They all sound fun, but I'd personally skip out on Olympic week. That just sounds way too serious for me. But the scavenger hunts, I'm there for the real life man tracker. I would take that seriously. And the water days too, because it's summer, you know? You can check out all the details on how to register your kids for camp. Head to Strathmore now for the full story.
1: All right, here we go. Rolling sound, quiet.
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1: Today has a high of 24 with a mix of sun and cloud. Tomorrow will bring some more clouds with a high of 22 degrees. And Sunday will reach a high of 16 with cloudy conditions. For more updates on local weather, visit strathmorenow.com.
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Tim and the Glory Boys. Happy Friday. I'm Hunter Pratt. Coming up, who will win those Maren Morse tickets to Spruce Meadows next weekend? We have our caller on the line with us right after some Tyler Hubbard on More Country.

0: Dean Brody on More Country. I'm Hunter Pratt. Let's call up our winner of those Maren Morse tickets to Spruce Meadows next weekend. Hello.
1: Hi.
0: Hi, is this Daryl?
1: Yes, it is.
0: Hi, Daryl. This is Hunter with 104.5 More Country. How are you doing today?
1: Good. How are you doing?
0: I am good. I'm good. You know what? I think I'm about to make your day a little bit better. I saw you sign up for our tickets to the Maren Morse concert. Do you remember this?
1: Oh, cool. Yeah.
0: Yeah, awesome. Well, I would like to congratulate you, my friend. You just got yourself two tickets to Spruce Meadow next week.
1: Awesome. Thank you.
0: Of course. Now, are you a big fan of Maren Morse?
1: I am, yeah.
0: Awesome. What's your favorite of hers?
1: I can't think right now.
0: That's usually how it goes. It's okay. You're just so excited for winning the tickets. That's why you can't think.
1: Exactly.
0: Awesome. I hope you enjoy the concert.
1: Awesome. Thank you so much.
0: Yeah, of course. Take lots of photos.
1: You bet.
0: All right. Have a good one.
1: You too.
0: Congratulations to Daryl, who won those Maren Morse tickets to Spruce Meadows next weekend. If you want to win some concert tickets yourself, make sure to sign up under the More Country, More Tickets page on strathmorenow.com.
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11: Today is partly cloudy with wind gusts and a high of 24 degrees. Tomorrow we'll have a high of 22 with cloud cover. And Sunday we'll keep those clouds around with a high of 16. For more weather conditions, head to strathmorenow.com.
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1: Good morning, I'm Jaden Cobsar with your local news update. Strathmore drivers are getting some relief at the pumps this week. Gas prices have fallen by roughly 10 cents per liter from levels seen in late April. At that time, fuel costs reached about $1.85 per liter as global conflicts pushed prices higher. Now, many Strathmore stations are posting prices of around $1.75 per liter. GasBuddy says Calgary's average sits at about $1.65 per liter, while crude oil remains near $93 a barrel. Strathmore Venom head coach Lucas Bobbitt is reflecting on a journey that began with picking up a lacrosse stick at age 13. He was recognized for two decades with the Venom at the Redneck Rumble tournament. After winning a provincial championship as a player in 2010, Bobbitt remained involved in the sport as a coach and leader.
2: We've managed to stay competitive even with a young roster, so as these guys get older, it's just going to be better and better every year, right?
1: Bobbitt says continued growth, strong fan support, and a talented young roster have the team headed in the right direction. Full audiences and standing ovations marked Strathmore High School's recent run of High School Musical. Drama teacher Deanne Birch says every cast rose to the occasion, even with limited rehearsal time alongside the live band. Birch described the experience as joyful and positive, with students taking pride in their accomplishments.
3: Every single cast just did an absolutely outstanding job, so I felt very, very proud of them.
1: The season wraps up with a new blood performance this week, while students already debate next year's show selection. More assisted living spaces coming to Chestermere. MLA Chantel DeYoung announced 207 beds will be added at Aged Care Dawson as part of a provincial project. The facility will feature six care neighborhoods, private suites, and amenities aimed at improving quality of life for residents. The Alberta government estimates the project cost at $54 million, with construction that started in 2024. And the Strathmore Legion is hosting a service in remembrance of the veterans who stormed Normandy. The service takes place tomorrow and runs from 10:30 to 11 a.m. For more information on all of these stories and more, head to strathmorenow.com. And in other news, a recent bail release is sparking discussion in Okotoks. Corey Earhart, who faces charges related to child sexual abuse material, is expected back in court this August. Cochrane RCMP helped resolve a strange theft case after a vehicle had all four of its tires taken overnight. The stolen tires were later found and returned to their owner. And visitors to contemporary Calgary can now see a massive butter sculpture depicting a cowboy on horseback. The piece weighs about 1,000 pounds and is titled Churn, Earn, Burn, Then Return.
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1: In the NHL, the Carolina Hurricanes evened the Stanley Cup Final with a 4-3 win over the Vegas Golden Knights. The series shifts to Game 3 tomorrow night with puck drop set for 6 p.m. In Major League Baseball, the Toronto Blue Jays picked up a 7-2 victory over the Atlanta Braves. The Jays open a new series tonight when they take on the Baltimore Orioles at 5 o'clock. In the CFL, the Calgary Stampeders begin their 2026 campaign tonight against the Winnipeg Blue Bombers. And in local sports, the Strathmore Junior Venom are back in action Sunday when they host the Chaos at the Strathmore Family Center.
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1: Today warms up to a high of 24 with sunny and cloudy skies. By tomorrow, temperatures will reach a high of 22 with cloudy conditions. And we'll get more clouds on Sunday with a high of 16 degrees. To see a full forecast, head to strathmorenow.com.
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The kickoff for the Strathmore Farmers Market is today. I'm Hunter Pratt. You're listening to More Country. It's going down at Kinsman Park with lots of local vendors on site. Now, yesterday, it was National Cheese Day, so I'm hoping that someone will be on site selling cheese. If not, I'll be disappointed because I have to make up for my lack of cheese yesterday. The market starts at 3 p.m. Bring a reusable bag if you go, because if you're like me, you always go into a market thinking, oh, I'm not going to buy anything. Well, just to be sure, grab one of those hundreds of reusable bags that you keep under your sink, just to be prepared.

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9: Today has a high of 24 with a mix of sun and cloud. Tomorrow will bring some more clouds with a high of 22 degrees. And Sunday will reach a high of 16 with cloudy conditions. For more updates on local weather, visit strathmorenow.com.
10: 1045

Shania Twain with Up. You know what? It is looking up today. I'm Hunter Pratt on More Country. I found out it is National Donut Day. Super awesome news. That means I can eat as many donuts as I want just for the day. Now, there is a list of the top five best donuts out there ranked by some sort of donut professionals. Let's go through the list. Let me know if you agree with these by texting me at 403-902-1111 because it's kind of controversial. In fifth place, the apple fritter. Apparently, that's the healthiest donut there is. Okay, I don't know about that. Four, raspberry jelly. A sticky and wonderful mess. I don't know if jelly should be in any of the top five personally. But number three, old fashioned. Now, this list is just making me rethink everything. And number two, rainbow sprinkles. Yeah, maybe if I was 6 years old, that's what I would choose. But in number one is the glazed round donut, the so-called pinnacle of donuts everywhere. I don't know if I agree with this list, but if you do, let me know. Give me a text at 403-902-1111. Yeah.

Was it two to the three to the four? When it's last call and they kick us out the door. It's getting kind of late, but the ladies want some more. Oh my, good Lord. It's gonna change.

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5: Today is partly cloudy with wind gusts and a high of 24 degrees. Tomorrow we'll have a high of 22 with cloud cover. And Sunday we'll keep those clouds around with a high of 16. For more weather conditions, head to strathmorenow.com.
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0: What are your weekend plans? I'm Hunter Pratt on More Country. It is plus 15. Weather-wise, we can expect a 50-50 weekend. Half rain, half sun. Depends. You know how it is. We're in Alberta. But on Saturday, I will be on location for Strathmore Motor Products. It's their anniversary sale event for the big 50, the big 5-0. That's double my age. That's a long time they've been in business, and I'm told there's going to be tons of great deals going on. That's cool and all if you're looking for a vehicle, but my big question, will there be cake? Actually, because it's National Donut Day, will there be donuts on site? I'll let you know tomorrow. I'm on site from 9 to 3 p.m., so fingers crossed. Stop by and say hi.
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1: Good morning, I'm Jaden Kobsar with your local news update. Gas prices in Strathmore have dropped by about 10 cents per liter this week. After climbing to around $1.85 per liter in late April amid Middle East tensions, prices are now easing. Local gas stations were selling fuel for about $1.75 per liter earlier this week. Meanwhile, Gas Buddy reports the average price in Calgary is around $1.65 per liter. Crude oil is currently trading near $93 a barrel, slightly lower than earlier this year. What started as a chance to join friends in 2006 has turned into nearly a 20-year commitment to lacrosse for Strathmore Venom head coach Lucas Bobbitt. Bobbitt first took up the sport at age 13 and later transitioned from player to coach and administrator. He helped guide the Venom to a provincial bronze medal in 2022 after years of rebuilding the program.
2: So to be able to say that you come from the smallest association in the province that fields a junior team to having a provincial medal is pretty solid.
1: Bobbitt was recognized for his 20 years with the Venom at the recent Redneck Rumble tournament. The city of Chestermere is asking for the public's help in identifying a person and a dog linked to a reported dog attack. Officials say the incident happened near Sorrel Bakery in the Kinningburg area over the weekend. Municipal enforcement has released surveillance images in an effort to identify those involved. Anyone with information is asked to contact Chestermere Municipal Enforcement. The Chestermere community will soon receive additional assisted living beds. Chestermere Strathmore MLA Chantel DeYoung says 207 beds will be available at Aged Care Dawson. The facility will also include six care neighborhoods, private suites, and several amenities designed to support quality of life for seniors. According to the Alberta government, the project has an estimated cost of $54 million and construction began in 2024. And the Strathmore Legion will be hosting a D-Day service tomorrow from 10:30 to 11 a.m. The service is to honor veterans who had stormed the beach at Normandy. For more information on all of these stories and more, visit strathmorenow.com. In other news, residents in Okotoks are raising concerns following the release on bail of a man accused of possessing a large collection of child sexual abuse material. Corey Earhart was charged earlier this week and is scheduled to return to court in August. In Cochrane, a vehicle owner got an unusual surprise after all four tires were stolen overnight. Police say the tires were later recovered and returned to the owner. And a 1,000-pound butter sculpture is drawing attention in Calgary. The artwork, titled Churn, Earn, Burn, Then Return, features a cowboy on horseback and is now on display at Contemporary Calgary.
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1: In the NHL, the Carolina Hurricanes won 4-3 over the Vegas Golden Knights, tying the series. Game 3 takes place tomorrow at 6 p.m. In the MLB, the Toronto Blue Jays won against the Atlanta Braves 7-2. The Jays will go on to play the Baltimore Orioles this evening at 5. In the CFL, the Calgary Stampeders start their season tonight at 7 against the Winnipeg Blue Bombers. And in local lacrosse, the Strathmore Junior Venom return on Sunday to play the Chaos at the Strathmore Family Center.
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1: Today calls for both sun and cloud with a high of 24 degrees. Tomorrow will rise to a high of 22 with more clouds. And the clouds will stick around into Sunday with a high of 16. Stay updated on the weather by checking out strathmorenow.com.
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South side of sober, I'm Hunter Pratt on More Country. The Wheatland Lodge shared on their Facebook the cutest mother duck and her chicks. They were just walking around the lodge, you know, such a wholesome way to start off the day. Did you know that some ducks sleep with one eye open? Maybe they're keeping an eye out for who's going to win Duck Duck Jeep, that brand new 2026 Jeep Cherokee Hybrid we're giving away at the end of the summer. You can stop by the More Country office and scan and enter as many times as you want. It's in our window, so you can get it even over the weekend. It's all free, and who knows, that vehicle could be yours.

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5: Strathmore Now weather.
6: Today has a high of 24 with a mix of sun and cloud. Tomorrow will bring some more clouds with a high of 22 degrees. And Sunday will reach a high of 16 with cloudy conditions. For more updates on local weather, visit StrathmoreNow.com.
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1: Happy Donut Day. I'm Hunter Pratt on More Country. 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You can text me at 403-902-1111 or answer the question via the More Country Facebook. Now, besides Tim Hortons, I'm on the hunt for a nice locally made donut. I've only heard good things about Rocky's Bakery, so I'm thinking that's the spot to try. I'm going to go there later and do a full food review. That'll be up on our Facebook later today, so you can see my full opinion on it. But you must be following the More Country Facebook to see it.

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11: Today is partly cloudy with wind gusts and a high of 24 degrees. Tomorrow we'll have a high of 22 with cloud cover. And Sunday we'll keep those clouds around with a high of 16. For more weather conditions, head to strathmorenow.com.
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0: You're listening to 104.5 More Country with Hunter Pratt. It is 18 degrees. Make sure to stop by the More Country office window to scan for Duck Duck Jeep. We'll have it in our windowsill all weekend and pretty much every day of the week. And stop by S&P tomorrow. I'm going to be on location there for their 50th anniversary. Have a great rest of your day. Grab a donut or two. Enjoy your weekend.
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2: We're starting to see an increase in insect activity. Dr. Megan Van Koski is a field crop entomologist with AAFC. She says producers should be watching for pea leaf weevil, noting annual surveys are just getting underway.
3: In Alberta, Saskatchewan, and more in Manitoba, we are conducting an annual monitoring program to determine where pea leaf weevil is found on the prairies.
2: She says producers in southern Alberta and Manitoba should be especially alert as last year's pressure could carry forward. Warm weather also accelerating development of Bertha armyworm, with the insect close to adult emergence. As well, we're starting to hear reports of grasshopper nymphs being out. She says early activity has been reported between Saskatoon and Rosetown, as well as near Edmonton. For Golden West, I'm Glendalee Allen Bossler.
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1: Good afternoon. I'm Jaden Cobsar with your local news update. Drivers in Strathmore can expect delays as several road construction projects continue across the community. Crews are currently completing road rehabilitation work on Westlake Road near Highway 817. Construction is also underway on Westchester Road between West Ridge Road and the RCMP detachment. Motorists should watch for road and lane closures throughout the work zones. The project began May 15th and is expected to be completed next week. The Strathmore branch of the Royal Canadian Legion will host a D-Day commemoration service tomorrow. The ceremony will take place at the cenotaph outside the Legion from 10:30 to 11 a.m. Residents are invited to honor the Canadian soldiers who took part in the Normandy landings on June 6, 1944. Around 14,000 Canadians landed on Juneau Beach during D-Day, with hundreds killed or wounded. The free event will also recognize local veterans, including former Legion president and Normandy veteran George Freeman. Strathmore Venom head coach Lucas Bobbitt is reflecting on a journey that began with picking up a lacrosse stick at age 13. He was recognized for two decades with the Venom at the Redneck Rumble tournament. After winning a provincial championship as a player in 2010, Bobbitt remained involved in the sport as a coach and a leader.
2: We've managed to stay competitive even with a young roster, so as these guys get older, it's just going to be better and better every year, right?
1: Bobbitt says continued growth, strong fan support, and a talented young roster have the team headed in the right direction. An Alberta-based dog trainer and performer has earned the Golden Buzzer on the premiere of America's Got Talent. Jennifer Fraser, along with her canine performers and dancers from Supernova Acro Dance Studio, finished their routine with a Golden Buzzer from Terry Crews. Fraser shared her reaction to receiving the honor.
3: Oh, I was ecstatic. I could not believe it. Actually, you know what? I could believe it. We worked really, really hard, and it was a phenomenal show.
1: This marks Fraser's second appearance on the competition. And parents looking for summer activities may want to mark their calendars. The town of Strathmore is opening registration for its summer day camps, with programs available for children between the ages of 4 and 12. For more local news, events, and information, head to strathmorenow.com. In other news, a group of Calgarians have launched a campaign opposing the Alberta government's proposed referendum question. The initiative is called the Vote for the Common Good campaign. Calgary police are investigating a targeted shooting in the city's southeast. Officers say a man suffering from a gunshot wound sought help at a home in Forest Lawn before being taken to hospital. And new data from Statistics Canada shows Alberta's unemployment rate declined last month. The province's jobless rate now sits at 6.6%, matching the national average.
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1: In the NHL, the Stanley Cup Final continues tomorrow night with Game 3 between the Carolina Hurricanes and the Vegas Golden Knights. Puck drop is scheduled for 6 p.m. In Major League Baseball, the Toronto Blue Jays begin a series against the Baltimore Orioles this evening. First pitch is set for 5 o'clock. In the CFL, the Calgary Stampeders open their regular season tonight against the Winnipeg Blue Bombers. And in local lacrosse, the Strathmore Junior Venom return to action Sunday when they host the Chaos at the Strathmore Family Center.
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1: Today has a mix of sun and cloud and a high of 25. Tomorrow brings some clouds with a high of 21 degrees. And Sunday will warm up to a high of 16 with some cloud cover. See a full forecast on strathmorenow.com.
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0: Finley Beher. Good afternoon. I'm Sharon Church. Hey, happy National Donut Day, which apparently doesn't fall within National Donut Week, which was like 2 weeks ago. Why? I don't know. Well, donuts are my favorite. If there was one thing I would not be able to turn down, it's the donut. I have 3 donut mugs, a donut Christmas tree ornament, and a donut paperweight, which is right here. Frankly, I don't think that's enough to truly represent my love for those delectable deep fried treats. What is your favorite kind of donuts? I've never met a donut that I didn't like, but if we're doing favorites, it really depends. Are we talking Tim Hortons, grocery store, or bakery? 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Grocery store, it's going to be anything icing dipped. Sprinkles optional. And all bets are off when it comes to a bakery. I mean, you might as well get one of each.
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4: Today reaches a high of 25 degrees with some wind gusts. Tomorrow we'll have some clouds with a high of 21. And Sunday we'll have a high of 16 degrees with cloudy conditions. See a full week of weather on strathmorenow.com.
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0: So you think you need 8 to 10 hours of sleep at night, hey? Well, think again. Hey, I'm Sharon Church. Apparently 6.5 solid hours is the new benchmark. That's the sweet spot for healthy aging and overall body function. And the secret, though, consistency and quality sleep. You can't just have 6.5 bad hours of sleep. At that rate, 12 hours is not enough then. Well, for good sleep, you should go to bed at the same time every single night. Make sure the room is dark and quiet, no screens an hour before bed. And if you wake up refreshed and stay energized all day, then that 6.5 hours will be perfect.
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14: Today brings some wind gusts and clouds with a high of 25. Tomorrow will be clear by the afternoon with a high of 21 degrees. And temperatures will warm up to a high of 16 on Sunday with overcast skies. To see local weather updates, head to strathmorenow.com.
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0: Smith Tipping Point. I'm Sharon Church. Lots of kids super excited for summer vacation. This is a great time to be reminded to make another donation to the food bank. 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Even their teachers supply extra snacks for their students. 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Throw a couple of extra boxes of granola bars, crackers, peanut butter, and drop them off at the food bank this week.
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1: Good afternoon, I'm Jaden Kopsar with your local news update. Roadwork is continuing in Strathmore as the town moves forward with a pair of road rehabilitation projects. The improvements are taking place on Westlake Road near Highway 817 and along West Chester Road. Several lane and road closures are in effect while crews complete the work. Residents are encouraged to plan ahead and allow extra travel time in the area. The construction projects started in mid-May and are scheduled to wrap up next week. Strathmore residents are being invited to gather tomorrow to mark the anniversary of D-Day. The Royal Canadian Legion will hold a special service at its cenotaph to remember those who served in Normandy. D-Day remains the largest seaborne invasion in history, with Canadian troops playing a key role at Juno Beach. Thousands of Canadians were killed or wounded during the Normandy campaign that followed the landings. The community service is free to attend and will run from 10:30 to 11 a.m. Saturday morning. Gas prices in Strathmore have dropped by about 10 cents per liter this week. After climbing to around $1.85 per liter in late April amid Middle East tensions, prices are now easing. Local gas stations were selling fuel for about $1.75 per liter earlier this week. Meanwhile, GasBuddy reports the average price in Calgary is around $1.65 per liter. Crude oil is currently trading near $93 a barrel, slightly lower than earlier this year. An Alberta dog trainer and performer is moving forward on America's Got Talent after receiving the Golden Buzzer in the premiere episode. Jennifer Fraser performed with her dogs and dancers from Supernova Acro Dance Studio, with the routine ending in a Golden Buzzer moment from Terry Crews. Fraser spoke on performing alongside the dancers.
2: The dancers are phenomenal. They have grit and grace. They are as professional as they could be at their age. Probably more mature than most adults.
1: It marks her second time competing on the popular talent show. And with summer just weeks away, registration is opening up for the Town of Strathmore Summer Day Camps. The programs are available for children aged 4 to 12 and will feature a variety of activities throughout the summer. For more information on all of these stories and more, visit strathmorenow.com. And in other news, opponents of the Alberta government's proposed referendum question have organized a new campaign in Calgary. The group is operating under the name Vote for the Common Good. Calgary police continue to investigate a targeted shooting that sent one man to hospital. Investigators say the victim arrived at a Forest Lawn home seeking assistance before paramedics took him for treatment. And Statistics Canada reports Alberta's employment picture improved in May. The province's unemployment rate fell to 6.6%, in line with the national figure.
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1: Game 3 of the Stanley Cup Final is set for tomorrow as the Carolina Hurricanes take on the Vegas Golden Knights. The game gets underway at 6 p.m. The Toronto Blue Jays are back on the field tonight to face the Baltimore Orioles. The opening pitch is scheduled for 5 p.m. The Calgary Stampeders hit the field tonight for their season opener against the Winnipeg Blue Bombers at 7. And the Strathmore Junior Venom are on home floor Sunday to take on the chaos at the Strathmore Family Centre.
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1: Today calls for a high of 25 degrees with a mix of sun and cloud. Tomorrow, those clouds will clear up in the afternoon with a high of 21. And Sunday, we'll have cloudy skies with a high of 16 degrees. Find local weather updates on strathmorenow.com.
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2: Today reaches a high of 25 degrees with some wind gusts. Tomorrow we'll have some clouds with a high of 21. And Sunday we'll have a high of 16 degrees with cloudy conditions. See a full week of weather on strathmorenow.com.
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10: Today brings some wind gusts and clouds with a high of 25. Tomorrow will be clear by the afternoon with a high of 21 degrees. And temperatures will warm up to a high of 16 on Sunday with overcast skies. To see local weather updates, head to strathmorenow.com.
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0: Michael Montgomery, Life's a Dance, Sam Sharon Church. Yeah, Life's a Dance. Then I'm stepping over people's feet, trying to lead when I don't know what I'm doing. Making a fool of myself on the dance floor. That's Life's a Dance. Life's a Dance. Hey, I'm Sharon Church. Did I say that already? Speaking of making a fool of myself, it's time for your sort of sports report. Last night in the Stanley Cup Finals, Vegas blew a 2-0 lead. Kind of like what the Oilers do, right? Game goes to overtime, tied at 3 each. Vegas gets a penalty. Carolina scores, wins, and ties the series at 1 each. This is going to be interesting. Game 3 tomorrow night from Vegas.
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2: Good afternoon, I'm Jaden Cobsar with your local news update. Drivers in Strathmore can expect delays as several road construction projects continue across the community. Crews are currently completing road rehabilitation work on Westlake Road near Highway 817. Construction is also underway on Westchester Road between West Ridge Road and the RCMP detachment. Motorists should watch for road and lane closures throughout the work zones. The project began May 15th and is expected to be completed next week. The Strathmore branch of the Royal Canadian Legion will host a D-Day commemoration service tomorrow. The ceremony will take place at the cenotaph outside the Legion from 10:30 to 11 a.m. Residents are invited to honor the Canadian soldiers who took part in the Normandy landings on June 6, 1944. Around 14,000 Canadians landed on Juneau Beach during D-Day, with hundreds killed or wounded. The free event will also recognize local veterans, including former Legion president and Normandy veteran George Freeman. Strathmore Venom head coach Lucas Bobbitt is reflecting on a journey that began with picking up a lacrosse stick at age 13. He was recognized for two decades with the Venom at the Redneck Rumble tournament. After winning a provincial championship as a player in 2010, Bobbitt remained involved in the sport as a coach and a leader.
3: We've managed to stay competitive even with a young roster, so as these guys get older, it's just going to be better and better every year, right?
2: Bobbitt says continued growth, strong fan support, and a talented young roster have the team headed in the right direction. An Alberta-based dog trainer and performer has earned the Golden Buzzer on the premiere of America's Got Talent. Jennifer Fraser, along with her canine performers and dancers from Supernova Acro Dance Studio, finished their routine with a Golden Buzzer from Terry Crews. Fraser shared her reaction to receiving the honor.
4: Oh, I was ecstatic. I could not believe it. Actually, you know what? I could believe it. We worked really, really hard, and it was a phenomenal show.
2: This marks Fraser's second appearance on the competition. And parents looking for summer activities may want to mark their calendars. The town of Strathmore is opening registration for its summer day camps, with programs available for children between the ages of 4 and 12. For more local news, events, and information, head to strathmorenow.com. In other news, a group of Calgarians have launched a campaign opposing the Alberta government's proposed referendum question. The initiative is called the Vote for the Common Good campaign. Calgary police are investigating a targeted shooting in the city's southeast. Officers say a man suffering from a gunshot wound sought help at a home in Forest Lawn before being taken to hospital. And new data from Statistics Canada shows Alberta's unemployment rate declined last month. The province's jobless rate now sits at 6.6%, matching the national average.
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2: In the NHL, the Stanley Cup Final continues tomorrow night with Game 3 between the Carolina Hurricanes and the Vegas Golden Knights. Puck drop is scheduled for 6 p.m. In Major League Baseball, the Toronto Blue Jays begin a series against the Baltimore Orioles this evening. First pitch is set for 5 o'clock. In the CFL, the Calgary Stampeders open their regular season tonight against the Winnipeg Blue Bombers. And in local lacrosse, the Strathmore Junior Venom return to action Sunday when they host the Chaos at the Strathmore Family Center.
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2: Today has a mix of sun and cloud and a high of 25. Tomorrow brings some clouds with a high of 21 degrees. And Sunday will warm up to a high of 16 with some cloud cover. See a full forecast on strathmorenow.com.
1: She's Googled, "Is this normal?" more times than she'll admit. It's the Homestretch with Candace Johnson.
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Christine Brody, Hometown Heroes on the home stretch. I'm Candace Johnson, and this morning we played that Duck Duck Jeep cue to text. Your chance to qualify is coming up. Somebody's going to get a pair of Callaway Park tickets and be qualified to win a 2026 Jeep Cherokee Hybrid Limited from your Alberta Jeep dealers. Stick around. First, it's Garth Brooks. I say this every day. I'm much too young to feel this damn old. It's on the home stretch, brought to you by Irvin's Tack and Westernwear.

0: New music from Morgan Wallen. It's Don't We on the Home Stretch. This morning, we played our Duck Duck Jeep cue to text, and now it's time to call today's qualifier. Let's see who we got on the line.
1: Hello.
0: Hi, is this Hugh?
1: This is Hugh.
0: Hi, Hugh. How you doing?
1: I'm very good. How are you?
0: Fantastic. It's Candace calling from the Home Stretch.
1: Oh, hi, Candace.
0: Hi. Did you text in the word Jeep this morning?
1: I sure did.
0: Fantastic. You're officially qualified to win with your Alberta Jeep dealers.
1: Oh.
0: Win, win, win, no matter what. I can never
1: That's awesome.
0: Get enough. Yeah, Hugh, congratulations. You're qualified to win a 2026 Jeep Cherokee Hybrid Limited from your Alberta Jeep dealers. And we're going to throw in a pair of Callaway Park tickets for you. Sound good?
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9: Today reaches a high of 25 degrees with some wind gusts. Tomorrow we'll have some clouds with a high of 21. And Sunday we'll have a high of 16 degrees with cloudy conditions. See a full week of weather on StrathmoreNow.com.
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James Barker Band on the water on the home stretch. If you are planning to be on the water this weekend, just be careful because river levels are high after all the rainfall last weekend. We've got a story about it up on our website. Here's Sully Burrows, Put It On Me on the home stretch.

0: It's Megan Maroney. Am I okay on the home stretch? I'm Candace Johnson. Today, National Donut Day, and we sure love our donuts in Canada, don't we? Tim Hortons has become a staple for many. Well, according to a survey, the top five donuts are coming in at number one, the Glaze Round. In at number two, Rainbow Sprinkles. Three, the Old Fashioned. Four, Raspberry Jelly. And fifth, the Apple Fritter. They've got this wrong. Apple fritter is far superior to any other donut. I challenge you to pick a better donut than an apple fritter.
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8: Today brings some wind gusts and clouds with a high of 25. Tomorrow will be clear by the afternoon with a high of 21 degrees. And temperatures will warm up to a high of 16 on Sunday with overcast skies. To see local weather updates, head to strathmorenow.com.
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0: 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I'm Candace Johnson. Strathmore Legion saying, come on down. The Strathmore Legion this year will be hosting a D-Day service. 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
1: Good afternoon. I'm Jaden Cobstar with your local news update. Roadwork is continuing in Strathmore as the town moves forward with a pair of road rehabilitation projects. The improvements are taking place on Westlake Road near Highway 817 and along West Chester Road. Several lane and road closures are in effect while crews complete the work. Residents are encouraged to plan ahead and allow extra travel time in the area. The construction projects started in mid-May and are scheduled to wrap up next week. Strathmore residents are being invited to gather tomorrow to mark the anniversary of D-Day. The Royal Canadian Legion will hold a special service at its cenotaph to remember those who served in Normandy. D-Day remains the largest seaborne invasion in history, with Canadian troops playing a key role at Juno Beach. Thousands of Canadians were killed or wounded during the Normandy campaign that followed the landings. The community service is free to attend and will run from 10:30 to 11 a.m. Saturday morning. Gas prices in Strathmore have dropped by about 10 cents per liter this week. After climbing to around $1.85 per liter in late April amid Middle East tensions, prices are now easing. Local gas stations were selling fuel for about $1.75 per liter earlier this week. Meanwhile, Gas Buddy reports the average price in Calgary is around $1.65 per liter. Crude oil is currently trading near $93 a barrel, slightly lower than earlier this year. An Alberta dog trainer and performer is moving forward on America's Got Talent after receiving the Golden Buzzer in the premiere episode. Jennifer Fraser performed with her dogs and dancers from Supernova Acro Dance Studio, with the routine ending in a Golden Buzzer moment from Terry Crews. Fraser spoke on performing alongside the dancers.
2: The dancers are phenomenal. They have grit and grace. They are as professional as they could be at their age. Probably more mature than most adults.
1: It marks her second time competing on the popular talent show. And with summer just weeks away, registration is opening up for the Town of Strathmore Summer Day Camps. The programs are available for children aged 4 to 12 and will feature a variety of activities throughout the summer. For more information on all of these stories and more, visit strathmorenow.com. And in other news, opponents of the Alberta government's proposed referendum question have organized a new campaign in Calgary. The group is operating under the name Vote for the Common Good. Calgary police continue to investigate a targeted shooting that sent one man to hospital. Investigators say the victim arrived at a Forest Lawn home seeking assistance before paramedics took him for treatment. And Statistics Canada reports Alberta's employment picture improved in May. The province's unemployment rate fell to 6.6%, in line with the national figure.
0: Strathmore Now Sports with A&E Motorsports. From the prairies to the mountains, they fuel your ride for the farm and for the adventure. Hit up aneracing.com today.
1: Game 3 of the Stanley Cup Final is set for tomorrow as the Carolina Hurricanes take on the Vegas Golden Knights. The game gets underway at 6 p.m. The Toronto Blue Jays are back on the field tonight to face the Baltimore Orioles. The opening pitch is scheduled for 5 p.m. The Calgary Stampeders hit the field tonight for their season opener against the Winnipeg Blue Bombers at 7. And the Strathmore Junior Venom are on home floor Sunday to take on the chaos at the Strathmore Family Center.
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1: Today calls for a high of 25 degrees with a mix of sun and cloud. Tomorrow, those clouds will clear up in the afternoon with a high of 21. And Sunday will have cloudy skies with a high of 16 degrees. Find local weather updates on strathmorenow.com.
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Hate Love on the home stretch. I'm Candace Johnson. It is Friday. How excited are you? Northern Lights might be out tonight, too. You're sitting in the hot tub, sipping on a bevy. Take a look up. Here's Jody Messina, Lesson in Leadership.

0: Sleepless in a Hotel Room on the home stretch. I'm Candace Johnson. There's a new travel trend that's been gaining some traction. It's called a plop vacation. Now, this is my kind of vacation. It's basically an all-inclusive, right? Isn't this why we do all-inclusives? Instead of cramming your trip full of sightseeing and excursions, you just plop down on a beach chair and spend your vacation relaxing. Plop vacation. I wouldn't call camping a plop vacation. In fact, camping is actually more work than just staying home. That's just my opinion. I still love it. I still do it, but it is more work.
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2: Today reaches a high of 25 degrees with some wind gusts. Tomorrow we'll have some clouds with a high of 21. And Sunday we'll have a high of 16 degrees with cloudy conditions. See a full week of weather on strathmorenow.com.
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0: be country. Jason Aldean, Let Your Voice Be Country on the home stretch, brought to you by Irvin's Tack and Western Wear. There are a lot of sports happening this weekend in Calgary. Yeah, tonight at McMahon Stadium, the Calgary Stampeders take on the Winnipeg Blue Bombers. Tomorrow, Cavalry FC is hosting Halifax at Spruce Meadows. And then on Sunday, this isn't sports related, but worth mentioning, the official start of summer, in my opinion, the Lilac Festival gets underway on 4th Street in Calgary.
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1: Strathmore Now weather.
12: Today brings some wind gusts and clouds with a high of 25. Tomorrow will be clear by the afternoon with a high of 21 degrees. And temperatures will warm up to a high of 16 on Sunday with overcast skies. To see local weather updates, head to strathmorenow.com.
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0: Joe Miller, I Would Be Over Me Too on the home stretch. I'm Candace Johnson. 104.5 More Country. 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
1: Good evening. I'm Dayden Cobsar with your local news update. Drivers in Strathmore can expect delays as several road construction projects continue across the community. Crews are currently completing road rehabilitation work on Westlake Road near Highway 817. Construction is also underway on Westchester Road between West Ridge Road and the RCMP detachment. Motorists should watch for road and lane closures throughout the work zones. The project began May 15th and is expected to be completed next week. The Strathmore branch of the Royal Canadian Legion will host a D-Day commemoration service tomorrow. The ceremony will take place at the cenotaph outside the Legion from 10:30 to 11 a.m. Residents are invited to honor the Canadian soldiers who took part in the Normandy landings on June 6, 1944. Around 14,000 Canadians landed on Juneau Beach during D-Day, with hundreds killed or wounded. The free event will also recognize local veterans, including former Legion president and Normandy veteran George Freeman. Strathmore Venom head coach Lucas Bobbitt is reflecting on a journey that began with picking up a lacrosse stick at age 13. He was recognized for two decades with the Venom at the Redneck Rumble tournament. After winning a provincial championship as a player in 2010, Bobbitt remained involved in the sport as a coach and a leader.
2: We've managed to stay competitive even with a young roster, so as these guys get older, it's just going to be better and better every year, right?
1: Bobbitt says continued growth, strong fan support, and a talented young roster have the team headed in the right direction. An Alberta-based dog trainer and performer has earned the Golden Buzzer on the premiere of America's Got Talent. Jennifer Fraser, along with her canine performers and dancers from Supernova Acro Dance Studio, finished their routine with a Golden Buzzer from Terry Crews. Fraser shared her reaction to receiving the honor.
3: Oh, I was ecstatic. I could not believe it. Actually, you know what? I could believe it. We worked really, really hard, and it was a phenomenal show.
1: This marks Fraser's second appearance on the competition. And parents looking for summer activities may want to mark their calendars. The town of Strathmore is opening registration for its summer day camps, with programs available for children between the ages of 4 and 12. For more local news, events, and information, head to strathmorenow.com. In other news, a group of Calgarians have launched a campaign opposing the Alberta government's proposed referendum question. The initiative is called the Vote for the Common Good campaign. Calgary police are investigating a targeted shooting in the city's southeast. Officers say a man suffering from a gunshot wound sought help at a home in Forest Lawn before being taken to hospital. And new data from Statistics Canada shows Alberta's unemployment rate declined last month. The province's jobless rate now sits at 6.6%, matching the national average.
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1: In the NHL, the Stanley Cup Final continues tomorrow night with Game 3 between the Carolina Hurricanes and the Vegas Golden Knights. Puck drop is scheduled for 6 p.m. In Major League Baseball, the Toronto Blue Jays begin a series against the Baltimore Orioles this evening. First pitch is set for 5 o'clock. In the CFL, the Calgary Stampeders open their regular season tonight against the Winnipeg Blue Bombers. And in local lacrosse, the Strathmore Junior Venom return to action Sunday when they host the Chaos at the Strathmore Family Center.
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1: Tonight is partly cloudy with wind gusts and a low of 6 degrees. Tomorrow, temperatures will warm up to a high of 21 with cloudy skies. And Sunday will also be cloudy along with a high of 16. Check out the latest weather forecast on strathmorenow.com.
0: Because sometimes the only thing holding it together is duct tape and a country song. 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

0: Morgan Wallen, I can't love you anymore on the home stretch. This morning you heard it at DuckDuck Jeep Q to text, and now it's time for us to get a qualifier.
1: Hello.
0: Hi, is this Hugh?
1: This is Hugh.
0: Hi, Hugh. How you doing?
1: I'm very good. How are you?
0: Fantastic. It's Candace calling from the home stretch.
1: Oh, hi, Candace.
0: Hi. Did you text in the word Jeep this morning?
1: I sure did.
0: Fantastic. You're officially qualified to win with your Alberta Jeep dealers. Yes.

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0: Strathmore Now weather.
9: Tonight is partly cloudy with a low of 6 degrees. Tomorrow will heat up to a high of 21 with windy conditions. And Sunday will bring some clouds along with a high of 16. For the latest weather details, go to strathmorenow.com.
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And just saying, on the home stretch, I'm Candace Johnson. Coming up on Monday, your first chance to win tickets to Country Thunder Alberta this year with headliners Red Clay Strays, Kane Brown, and Lainey Wilson. I've got details after Dean Brody. Here's a man without a woman.

0: Bachelorette after all the bars are closed on the home stretch. I'm Candace Johnson. Starting on Monday, your chance to win Country Thunder Alberta tickets, and not just any tickets. We've got platinum tickets up for grabs. On Monday, your chance to play Pick the Platinum Boots. So, we'll announce the contest on the air. You call in, you pick one of three pairs of boots. One pair has nothing. One pair has GA weekend passes, and another pair has platinum VIP passes. You pick the platinum boot, and you will be off to Country Thunder. This again gets underway on Monday morning.
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13: Tonight, temperatures fall to a low of 6 with partly cloudy skies. Tomorrow will be cloudy with a high of 21 degrees. And we'll get a high of 16 on Sunday with some more clouds. Stay up to date on the weather on StrathmoreNow.com.
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0: Aside from a broken heart, 104.5 More Country. He's going to be at Spruce Meadows on June 12th. Also June 13th, Maren Morris at Spruce Meadows. 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
2: We're starting to see an increase in insect activity. Dr. Megan Van Koski is a field crop entomologist with AAFC. She says producers should be watching for pea leaf weevil, noting annual surveys are just getting underway.
3: In Alberta, Saskatchewan, and more in Manitoba, we are conducting an annual monitoring program to determine where pea leaf weevil is found on the prairies.
2: She says producers in southern Alberta and Manitoba should be especially alert, as last year's pressure could carry forward. Warm weather also accelerating development of Bertha armyworm, with the insect close to adult emergence. As well, we're starting to hear reports of grasshopper nymphs being out. She says early activity has been reported between Saskatoon and Rosetown, as well as near Edmonton. For Golden West, I'm Glendale Allen-Bossler.
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1: Good evening, I'm Jaden Cobsar with your local news update. Roadwork is continuing in Strathmore as the town moves forward with a pair of road rehabilitation projects. The improvements are taking place on Westlake Road near Highway 817 and along West Chester Road. Several lane and road closures are in effect while crews complete the work. Residents are encouraged to plan ahead and allow extra travel time in the area. The construction projects started in mid-May and are scheduled to wrap up next week. Strathmore residents are being invited to gather tomorrow to mark the anniversary of D-Day. The Royal Canadian Legion will hold a special service at its cenotaph to remember those who served in Normandy. D-Day remains the largest seaborne invasion in history, with Canadian troops playing a key role at Juno Beach. Thousands of Canadians were killed or wounded during the Normandy campaign that followed the landings. The community service is free to attend and will run from 10:30 to 11 a.m. Saturday morning. Gas prices in Strathmore have dropped by about 10 cents per liter this week. After climbing to around $1.85 per liter in late April amid Middle East tensions, prices are now easing. Local gas stations were selling fuel for about $1.75 per liter earlier this week. Meanwhile, Gas Buddy reports the average price in Calgary is around $1.65 per liter. Crude oil is currently trading near $93 a barrel, slightly lower than earlier this year. An Alberta dog trainer and performer is moving forward on America's Got Talent after receiving the Golden Buzzer in the premiere episode. Jennifer Fraser performed with her dogs and dancers from Supernova Acro Dance Studio, with the routine ending in a Golden Buzzer moment from Terry Crews. Fraser spoke on performing alongside the dancers.
2: The dancers are phenomenal there. They have grit and grace. They are as professional as they could be at their age. Probably more mature than most adults.
1: It marks her second time competing on the popular talent show. And with summer just weeks away, registration is opening up for the town of Strathmore summer day camps. The programs are available for children aged 4 to 12 and will feature a variety of activities throughout the summer. For more information on all of these stories and more, visit strathmorenow.com. And in other news, opponents of the Alberta government's proposed referendum question have organized a new campaign in Calgary. The group is operating under the name Vote for the Common Good. Calgary police continue to investigate a targeted shooting that sent one man to hospital. Investigators say the victim arrived at a Forest Lawn home seeking assistance before paramedics took him for treatment. And Statistics Canada reports Alberta's employment picture improved in May. The province's unemployment rate fell to 6.6%, in line with the national figure.
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1: Game 3 of the Stanley Cup Final is set for tomorrow as the Carolina Hurricanes take on the Vegas Golden Knights. The game gets underway at 6 p.m. The Toronto Blue Jays are back on the field tonight to face the Baltimore Orioles. The opening pitch is scheduled for 5 p.m. The Calgary Stampeders hit the field tonight for their season opener against the Winnipeg Blue Bombers at 7. And the Strathmore Junior Venom are on home floor Sunday to take on the Chaos at the Strathmore Family Centre.
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1: The weather tonight drops to a low of 6 with partly cloudy skies. Into tomorrow, skies will be cloudy with some wind gusts and a high of 21. And those clouds will stick around into Sunday with a high of 16 degrees. For recent weather details, head to strathmorenow.com.
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It's Rearview on the home stretch. Coming up next, what's happening in entertainment? Taylor Swift's got a new song out today for Toy Story 5, and it's a bit of a throwback to her country days. Also a throwback to Canadian TV in the 80s. There's a reboot on the way.

0: She's in the know. Here's Candace with what's happening in entertainment.
1: Well, Seth Rogen's set to reboot the Littlest Hobo TV show for Crave. Every

We all know the song, right? Well, Seth Rogen and Evan Goldberg will revive the 1980 CBC series about an ownerless German shepherd helping people in need. Filming and release dates haven't been released yet. Well, Taylor Swift's I Knew It, I Knew You for Toy Story 5 is finally out. Till the

0: Yeah, the song is a bit of a throwback to her country roots for cowgirl Jessie. Toy Story 5 is out on June 19th. And rumor has it that Katy Perry and Justin Trudeau might be moving in together. Source close to the couple says that Justin's been showing Katy his new home in Montreal. It's three blocks from the home that Trudeau shared with his three kids and his estranged wife, Sophie Gregoire, who he's still, by the way, legally married to. I'm Candace, and that's what's happening in entertainment.
1: Three pairs of boots lined up on the shelf. One pair gets you into country thunder with weekend general admission passes. One pair holds the ultimate prize. Platinum VIP passes to Country Thunder. And the last pair? Nothing but a little dust.
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3: Tonight is partly cloudy with a low of 6 degrees. Tomorrow will heat up to a high of 21 with windy conditions. And Sunday will bring some clouds along with a high of 16. For the latest weather details, go to strathmorenow.com.
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0: migraine the worst way on the home stretch. Candace Johnson with you. The Northern Lights might be out tonight. If you're staying home or staying up late, make sure you look up to the sky. There's a huge geomagnetic storm that's happening tonight. Also tonight, McMahon Stadium is going to be hopping because the Calgary Stampeders taking on the Winnipeg Blue Bombers tonight. Tomorrow, Cavalry FC at Spruce Meadows. That's a game against Halifax. And if you're in Calgary this weekend, Sunday, it's the Lilac Festival on 4th Street.
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10: Tonight, temperatures fall to a low of 6 with partly cloudy skies. Tomorrow will be cloudy with a high of 21 degrees. And we'll get a high of 16 on Sunday with some more clouds. Stay up to date on the weather on strathmorenow.com.
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0: Aaron Goodman said no redneck ever. 104.5 More Country. I'm Candace Johnson. Gas dropped just a little bit, which is nice because it's so high. I mean, at the end of the day, does it even matter? A few cents at this point. I've seen lineups outside of that Satina Costco that go for miles. I'm like, is it actually worth it? I mean, I guess it is if that many people are lining up for gas. We've got the full story about the gas price drop in Strathmore at strathmorenow.com.
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